It got dark. Then it was just a start. You were standing in the room. The light was soft in the afternoon, and our dreams

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7: 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Of course, how can you not hear my...

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1: What's up?
2: I eat pieces of shit like you for breakfast.
1: What's up?
3: You eat pieces of shit for breakfast?
4: What's your favorite scary movie?
1: How the fuck am I funny? What the fuck is so funny about me? Tell me what's funny.

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Don't whisper, don't talk, don't

My mother found a rabid dog and wanted to hug it, wanted to give it all her glorious honey love, wanted to bathe her children in a two-parent household. But the dog didn't want kids. The dog would scream it in the hallway at 4 a.m., reminding us as often as possible the sheer art of it, how the monster could panic into my body. Sometimes I still hear it in the chambers of my heart, the way some glorious paintings stay with you. I am a museum. I must be a museum. When I was 7, the dog told me I was gonna be a slut. No one came over to our house to play. The dog made me write, "I will flush the bathroom toilet 75 times. I would have remembered to flush the toilet, but I started blacking out around then, forgetting basic things, started praying that Oprah would save us all. I took snapshots with my memory camera, hoping that there would be justice for this kind of psycho warfare. The teachers at the daycare offered apology eyes and extra sequins for the art project the day after. The dog chased me around each room because I forgot where my other shoe was.

When you are a child and your mind is panicked like a fire alarm at all times, you lose the ability to remember simple things. I haven't lost a personal item in months. Do not laugh when I say this is a victory. Shame is an ocean I swim across. Sometimes I call it drowning. Sometimes I call it Moses. Sometimes I say good morning and sway to its murky dirge. Sometimes I win and cut off its crest with a pink machete. Sometimes I want to fuck it and marry it and kill it all at the same time. Sometimes I spend my whole day apologizing on shame's behalf.

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0: I walked was for my son. 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The idea of providing him proper chances helped me to never stop moving forward, forever confronting whatever transitions that needed to be endured, to make his position as a winner more secured. Now I smile, feeling assured. My choices were not in vain. Locations and situations constantly change, but my unwavering heart remains. 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
1: Olhar a lua. 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
0: Promise, hope, hell, and high water. Wade with it. Shield. 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Keep it sacred.
2: Say it.
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3: With your chest.
0: Whatever touches your heart. A future inevitable is hurt. Let it wind through you.
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0: 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Brave and bellowing. 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Well, it is so. Whatever. Whatever it may be. Whatever it may be that fires the engine of your chest. Sprawls open your thoughts of you. Unminded and moved. Let it be. Let it be. Let it silly shame and show you out. Remember when before memory made you in the nameless nothing of now? Let light lead you into the darling darkness of not knowing, yet to know what it is to feel alive, living. Whatever, whatever it may be that touches your heart, whatever, that vibrating, hungry, heavy-handed heart, let it be luminous. Unleash the firefly eager to be held.

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3: Good evening, Sydney. 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Thank y'all.

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0: I never tried them.
1: I never tried them. 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
2: Radar
1: have never tried.